One ticket, please. Lord have mercy, everybody's here. 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

hide. I'm losing battles with a voice that I can fight. These streets are far from black and white. Nobody knows a thing about what's wrong or right. There's only darkness down the road, but you're the light that's shining through silver and gold. And I know I'll always be alright.

sunshine of a hot summer day, it vanished in a huge ball of fire and a cloud of boiling smoke, obliterated by the first atom bomb used in the history of World War II. Such is the electrifying report of the American crew of the super fortress, which dropped the bomb as a cataclysmic warning to the Japanese get out of the war or be destroyed. Hiroshima.